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1: Hey, Sir Richard.
0: Mark Tapper, just the man I was hoping to see.
1: Oh, really? How can I help?
0: Engagement ring. Asking for a friend, of course.
1: For a friend? Okay. Tell me about your friend.
0: Very successful businessman, operates an impressive retail establishment.
1: Sounds like someone you'd be friends with.
0: Terribly bright, good-looking fellow.
1: Naturally, but why didn't you show him a ring at your store?
0: Well, one doesn't want to take advantage, does one?
1: One would never do such a thing. Two, one.
0: So you understand, good man.
1: One does. I mean, I do. So send your friend to Tapper's, and we'll do our best to help.
0: Knew I could count on you. One does worry about these things.
1: Don't get me doing the one thing again.
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2: 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But we are against those thugs.

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1: Soulja Boy Tell. Hey, I got this new damn for y'all called a Soulja Boy. 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
1: Hey, what's good? 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
1: Okay, we got details on that Monday morning. 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
0: Mark Tapper, just the man I was hoping to see.
1: Oh, really? How can I help?
0: Engagement ring. Asking for a friend, of course.
1: For a friend? Okay. Tell me about your friend.
0: Very successful businessman. Operates an impressive retail establishment.
1: Sounds like someone you'd be friends with.
0: Terribly bright, good-looking fellow.
1: Naturally, but why didn't you show him a ring at your store?
0: Well, one doesn't want to take advantage, does one?
1: One would never do such a thing. Two, one.
0: So you understand, good man.
1: One does. I mean, I do. So send your friend to Tapper's, and we'll do our best to help.
0: Knew I could count on you. One does worry about these things.
1: Don't get me doing the one thing again.
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2: Yeah. Give it to me now. Give it to me now. Give it to me now. Give it to me now.
1: Yeah.

And some of y'all told me you missed the Met Gala, which happened this past Monday. Did you see Beyonce, Blue Ivy, and Jay-Z? Man, they were dressed to the nines.

and Letitia in Belleville. Thanks for checking in with Tune Up Man on 105.1 The Bounce. Hey, I got tickets you can win. Teddy Swims is coming to the D. You want to go? Sign up to win a pair of tickets now.

0: Yeah, we got a busy Mother's Day weekend, if I do say so myself. Your girl Lori Mack here on 105.1 The Bounce. And no, really though. I mean, we got Fantasia and Anthony Hamilton here at Little Caesars Arena today. Then we got Bruno Mars with his romantic tour at Ford Field. So you got options today, but plenty to do this weekend. All right, and let's not forget, tomorrow is the big day, Mother's Day. So you know, we got to celebrate the best way we know how. And the best thing about it is that the weather is looking right. It's not too bad today. I think we're going to hit a high 69. Might rain, but you know in Michigan, we might, a little rain's not going to hurt nothing. It's not going to stop the show. So make sure you tap in to your favorite throwbacks. And coming up, I might have a way for you to get your hands on some cash and maybe some tickets for something else. Keep it locked. We just getting started.
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I'm gonna go ahead and say it. Mary J. Blige is officially in her legendary auntie era. I mean, Vegas residency sold out. Surprise guests popping out. Everybody singing their hearts out with sunglasses and wine in hand or liquor. And honestly, nobody heals women through music quite like Mary. It's 105 when the bounce.